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1: Sunny today with a top of 26 degrees, mostly fine tomorrow, 27, and a partly cloudy Sunday, top of 26. 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